the brand new one for Zach Topp, South of Sanity. I'm not north, south, east or west of Sanity. I'm just insane. The new one for Hardy before that one, Bottomland. Ashley Wineland, Only a Minute. Carly Pearce, You Can Have Him. And Parker McCollum up the top, who took out Album of the Year at the American Music Awards this year for his self-titled album. And the track I played from that was Good Time Charlie's Got the Blues. Well, I'm going to have a bit of a break from the American Country Music Awards for a bit because I've got to play some Indigenous music. Yep, it's that time of the day. G'day to Donna and Pete this morning. I hope you enjoy these. The Australian Indigenous artists I've got coming up this morning is Adriana, Billy Pitt, Kowalt Kennel, Louise James FX and Mia Lovelock. So let's get into it with Adriana, Hearts Collide. G'day to Orchie as well this morning.

That was my Indigenous bracket for this week on Just Country. Finishing up with Mia Lovelock, Taken, Louise James Effects, Yours, Mine and the Truth, Kiwalt, Kennel, The Moment.

and I'll be playing some more Indigenous music next week on Just Country. Okay, we're getting into the nitty-gritty of the American Country Awards now. We're going to the new Female Artist of the Year, and it went to Avery Anna, and she deserved it. She's done a lot this year. My pick would have been Carter Faith, but that's the way it is. I don't get to choose. So here it is, the new Female Artist of the Year at the American Country Music Awards, Avery Anna, Man Downstairs.

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floating away from your sinking ship, and one of us has got to pull the oar. Well, I tell you what you can do now that I share this ship with you. Well, you can row, 'cause this ship, it ain't yours. Don't let me down.

The brand new single for Kacey Musgrave's Dry Spell, Jesse Roper, Throat This Rope, Caitlin Butts' Hunt You Down, Carter Faith, Wild, and up the top, the new female artist of the year at the American Country Music Awards, Man Downstairs, from Avery Anna. Now it's time for the new male artist of the year, and here he is, Tucker Wetmore, and he has a self-titled album, and here's a track from it, Sunburn. G'day to Pam Miller this morning.

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0: our own Rodo son, Roll It On, and he'll be having some new music coming out very soon, and I'm really interested to know what it is because he crosses so many genres, and that was just one of his country tracks. Cameron Whitcomb before that one, Kingdom of Fear, 10 to Midnight, the new one for Ashley McBride, Australian legend Adam Brand, Still the One, and up the top, the new male artist of the year, Tucker Wetmore, Sunburn. Next up, we got the group of the year at the American Country Music Awards, and who took it out? These guys took it out, the Red Clay Strays, and here's their track, Wondering Why.
1: She comes from Silver Spoon, Golden Rule, private school, never miss Sunday church.

0: Australia's own Sandy Summers, Too Many Sunsets, the brand new one for her. Staying Alive, Shadows of the Past, Shibuzi, his new one, Born to Die, and Keith Urban, Live, Blue Ain't Your Colour, and up the top, the Group of the Year at the American Country Music Awards, Wondering Why, from the Red Clay Strays. And that brings us to my countrified rock or pop song for this week. It's neither. It's not a rock song, and it's not a pop song. It's actually a reggae song. So here we're going to countrify a reggae track. It was originally done by Bob Marley, one of his biggest, Three Little Birds, and it is country covered by Casey Musgraves. And that will be followed by my classics.
1: Countrified. You've heard the original. Now hear it with a country twist.

Johnny Cash finishing off my classics for this week. Greatest Cowboy of Them All. Broken Heartsville from Joe Nichols before that one. Conway Twitty, You've Never Been This Far Before from 1958. Oh Lonesome Me from Don Gibson. Blaine Larson, How Do You Get That Lonely? And up the top was my countrified rock or pop song for this week, which was actually a reggae song, Countrified by Casey Musgraves. And that segment will be back next week on Just Country. Back to the American Music Awards. Now we're going for Entertainer of the Year. And Cody Johnson took that one out. And here he is, I Want You.

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0: Think they'll ever let us out of this building one day?
1: Not a chance.

the new one for Teddy Swims, Mr. Know-It-All, Jane Deere Girls, Wildflower, that's their brand new one, a classic out of 2017 from Toby Keith, Wacky Tobacky, Eric Church, Drink in My Hand, and up the top, the Entertainer of the Year at the American Country Music Awards, Cody Johnson, I Want You. There's only one category to do now, and I'll be doing that in a little while. I'll close the show with it. In the meantime, there's a few country artists getting a bit of flack because they're taking country music, twisting it around a little bit, trying out another level. What they're doing is doing country music with the old 70s disco feel with it. Here's an example of it. She's copping a lot of flack for this, but I really like it. This is Miranda Lambert's new one, Crisco.

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brothers Osborne stay a little longer. Well, I can't do that because I'm out of here, folks. But before I go, I'm going to give you the artist that won every category she was nominated in. And she was nominated in the Female Vocalist of the Year, the Song of the Year, the Single of the Year, the Duo of the Year with Riley Green, and also the Songwriter of the Year. I'm talking about 27-year-old Ella Langley. She's amazing. She's only 27 years old. She is only the third woman in the history of the charts that have held the number one and number two positions. And that is an incredible feat, I tell you. So what I'm going to do is I'm going to close the show with Ella Langley, 27-year-old. Whew, amazing at her age. Imagine what she's still got to come for us. And I'm going to leave you with those songs that were number one and number two simultaneously on the charts. First up, it will be Her, and then Choosing Texas. Stick around because Steve and Olivia are up for that great program, Sound Minds. What a great afternoon you're in for. Until next week, folks, stay well, stay cool, and above all, stay happy. See you later.

0: Holy shite, Steve! You're not going to believe this!
1: You cleaned out the mic cupboard and found the Neumann 47.
0: Even better! Someone's left the production booth door unlocked.
1: Hell's horses, Olivia. You mean, we can leave? I haven't seen daylight since the 90s.
0: Let's make a break for it. Straight into the big people's studio.
1: God's girdle, Olivia. We can do our own show. Play the music we love, talk sound, and dive deep into the weird, wonderful world of audio.
0: And maybe, just maybe, explore a few topics that no one's dared to touch before.
1: Let's go!
0: Testing, testing.

0: your volume's not turned up on the fader.
1: My volume is
0: on your fader.
2: There we go. So they could hear you. Yeah. Let's start that again. Hi, everyone. You're with Stephen Olivia on Sound Minds on the 7th program now.
0: Yeah.
2: I turned on my microphones, but I forgot to turn up the faders, which is the most important thing.
0: Audio technician specialists we are.
2: Yep. Sorry for the dead air. How's everyone doing? I'm doing great. How are you, Steve?
0: I'm good. Good.
2: Yeah. So thank you to Norm from Just Country. That was a great set. I was particularly inspired by the Crisco, the country disco song. Steve wasn't having it. Steve.
0: Crisco?
2: Crisco. That's what she was saying. You weren't listening.
0: No.
2: We were madly trying to download the songs for our show today.
0: Yeah, it's great preparation.
2: Got everything. Usually
0: he's got everything ready. Yeah,
2: usually
0: got all
2: he's
0: the,
2: doing pretty good.
0: Got all of Olivia's songs on the run sheet.
2: Mm.
0: I opened up the folder and
2: they're not there.
0: I didn't download them.
2: And then I'm like trying to show him a song and he's like, Liv, not now. Maybe.
0: I think we're right.
2: I think we're right. Yeah. And I also was pestering him about downloading an extra Lady Gaga song. We'll see how that happens.
0: We'll get to that.
2: We'll get to that. And maybe even some Bo Burnham if we're like extra good on time.
0: Oh, yeah, that was good. Yeah.
2: That was good.
0: We heard that. Jeff Bezos' song.
2: Yeah, it's an extra special program today.
0: It is. We've got a mood lighting.
2: We have mood lighting. We have the studio lights turned off. So if I'm pressing the wrong buttons, I have an excuse this time.
0: And it's doubly hard because I printed out the run sheet and the printer's running out.

0: And it's rainy and cold outside.
1: There's dim all around, but we're not dim.
0: We're not dim. We're very happy to be back.
1: We're bright and bubbly.
0: Yeah, because this is like our second program this month.
1: Yeah, we were on 2 weeks ago because we're supposed to be on a month ago. We're on last Sunday of every month, or the fourth Sunday of every month. We've got five Sundays this month.
0: Yeah.
1: So we're on the fourth Sunday, but last fourth Sunday, which was in April, I was crook with a lurgy.
0: Yeah.
1: And then Olivia decided to go gallivanting off to Melbourne to watch her favourite musicals.
0: Yeah. Mm. I think favourite musicals. I don't know.
1: You were pretty rapt when you came back.
0: Personally, I think my favourite is A Try Between Six and Be More Chill. Six is about Henry's six wives, and Be More Chill is about a teenager who takes a pill with a supercomputer in it. Who's texting you?
1: Keep talking.
0: Book of Mormon was really good. Book of Mormon was very funny. It was made by the guys who made South Park.
1: Oh, and guess what?
0: What?
1: You've got time for your songs this afternoon.
0: Why?
1: No Two Amigos.
0: Oh, okay. Okay, so we
1: could
0: go. There's
1: going to be some more furious downloading now.
0: Yeah. Okay, so we're going to have a long conversation in the break about how long we're going to run for tonight.
1: If we go over, it doesn't matter.
0: Yeah.
1: Excellent.
0: Sounds great.
1: Excellent.
0: Tell me one interesting fact about yourself, Steve.
1: I was trying to think of one during the week, but I'm not terribly interesting.
0: And for those who don't know us already, how dare you? No. Steve and Oliver, we're two people from the technical production team here at Triple B. Mm-hmm. We're also on the board. We love to talk all things audio. We talk about a lot on this program about what's been happening behind the scenes at the station, the weird and wonderful world of audio tech going back now in time, and also current affairs, what's going on in America, what's going on in South Australia. We've started to do good news now. We've recently opened up the Soundlines Institute of Positive News.
1: Yeah, encouraging news.
0: Encouraging news.
1: And I actually found some this week.
0: That's good. Mm. We'll hear about that later.
1: Very encouraging news. Yeah.
0: And also, I'm going to have a my first segment today talking about how to get youth into community radio.
1: Ooh.
0: And I haven't prepared anything, but I'm really good at talking out of my ass.
1: Well, you should be good. I mean, you are youth and this is community radio and you got into it. So
0: yeah,
1: you got first-hand experience, Olivia.
0: And apparently, because I'm going to be talking at the SACBAR conference.
1: You are too.
0: And I can't wait to hear what I have to say.
1: SACBAR, for those that don't know, is the South Australian Community Broadcasting Association. It's like a state parent body that looks after all the community radio stations in South Australia. Bless them. And Olivia's been invited on a panel as a representative of young people volunteering in community radio because most of us are pretty old.
0: Yeah.
1: You know, 30 plus.
0: Okay. That's, yeah.
1: Yeah, say no more. Whereas you are very young.
0: And, thank you.
1: We've actually got a few young people coming through.
0: Yeah, we do. We have Jaden. We have
1: Logan. Oh, Peter Foreman. Sorry.
0: We have Peter Foreman, and we have Merv.
1: Yeah, Jaden. And we have Evie. They've all got pseudonyms. These young people, except for you, Liv.
0: I need a pseudonym.
1: Mm.
0: I mean,
1: Foot.
0: He calls me Foot after our favourite band, the Shags. Mind my swearing. Another favourite one of mine is Olivia fucking Hughes.
1: that's right. I'm Olivia fucking Hughes.
0: That's a little bit of an inside joke we have because I'm like the opposite of a self-absorbed person.
1: Olivia's the one that goes and swears at the counter
0: by the counter for 20 minutes being all anxious.
1: Where's our dessert? And I'm like, shush, don't harass them. I'm Olivia effing Hughes. Where's my effing pudding?
0: Anyway, should we...
1: You want some music?
0: Shall we get into some music?
1: Yes, we shall.
0: Sounds good.
1: You mentioned the Shags, Olivia.
0: Oh, you have some more...
1: Oh, I've got it. Well, I think...
0: I can't see the run sheet.
1: We might introduce a Shags song every week, but this is a cover of a Shag song. Shags, in case you don't know, were three teenage girls, the Wiggins sisters, who were around in the late 60s and were

0: bullied by their father, who had a prophecy that his daughters would become a famous band.
1: And they did, but for the wrong reasons.
0: For the wrong reasons. So he bought them all instruments and basically locked them in a cellar and made them practice every day, and they absolutely hated it. Mm-hmm. They did not want to become musicians. They just wanted to go out and chase boys and play with their cat Foot Foot. made an album which was probably one of the worst albums in the world ever. So I won't inflict them on you just yet, but a couple of people covered their songs and they're actually not bad songs. You mm-hmm. know, if they could only play their instruments, they probably would have had mediocre success, I guess. But anyway, we're going to start. A guy called Nelson Montana and a Shags cover song, Philosophy.
1: There we go. You
0: Philosophy of the World. And this is Nelson Montana covering the Shags.
1: There we go.
0: Oh, you better.
1: I need to turn on your computer.
0: You better turn my computer on.
1: Laptop and one. And put the volume up. Put the volume up. Okay. We ready?
0: Yep.
1: Let's go.
0: Oops.
1: Oh, we're professionals.
0: That's me now. Right, let's start that again.
1: Start it again.
0: So, I've been playing with the machine while I've been downloading. Here we go. This is Philosophy of the World by the Shags, Nelson Montana.

0: No. Apparently, it says there's 40 seconds left, but the song's...
1: It lied.
0: It lied.
1: Oh, hang on. There's a little bit of...
0: We can talk over it.
1: We can talk over this. This is the...
0: Oh.
1: This is a surprise.
0: It's almost like ethereal.
1: Surprise gift ending.
0: Thank you, Black Midi.
1: Thank you for...
0: It's very suiting to our lighting at the moment, actually.
1: It is. Our lighting is called Northern Lights and it looks a bit like the aurora.
0: Mm-hmm.
1: And we got like all these pastel colours going on the roof and...
0: Yeah.
1: Yeah, very... Just makes you want to sit back, put your feet up and crash out, doesn't it?
0: And then forget you're live on radio and have to feel the silence.
1: Anyway. Back to work.
0: Back announce for me, Steve.
1: Back announce. That was Black Midi with a song called Slow. And before that we had the fabulous Bonzo Dog Doodah Band... Mm-hmm. And a song called The Bride Stripped Bare. And we started with the official band of Sound Minds, the Shags, a cover of their song Philosophy of the World.
0: How do you find these weird bands?
1: I don't know. They gravitate to me.
0: Yeah, tell me a little bit more about the Bonzo Dog Doodah Band.
1: They were formed in the 60s, mm-hmm. and they were fronted by a guy called Vib Stanshall, who was a very eccentric English gentleman,
0: mm-hmm.
1: grew up in the East End but developed an extremely upper-class posh accent. He was also, you probably would have, anyone that knows Tubular Bells, which most of the listeners apart from Olivia would,
0: mm-hmm.
1: At the end of the Tubular Bells there's a guy with a very posh English accent announcing all the different instruments, grand piano,
0: yeah,
1: acoustic guitar. Two slightly distorted guitars. That's Vib Stanshall.
0: Interesting.
1: The Bonzo Dog Doodah Band used to play a lot of old songs from the 20s, like novelty songs and things, and novelty songs were very big back in the early part of the 20th century. In fact, we may hear some later today.
0: You've got more?
1: In our little audio segment.
0: So you've timed it really well.
1: Kind of... Not deliberately, yeah, but right, it okay. worked.
0: Okay, so it now we have a segment. We have a sponsor.
1: Mm-hmm.
0: Let's play, if I can find it. Our first sponsor is Barossa Valley Ice Cream. Thank you to Barossa Valley Ice Cream for sponsoring us, by the way. I'm very proud of this. I always talk about how proud of this sponsor I am.
1: Mm.
0: Speaking of, where is it, Steve?
1: What?
0: Number six. Number six is missing.
1: They've gone into suspension for a little while. I should have told you that. Only happened this week.
0: Right. So I guess I will, because I've mentioned them, I will talk about Barossa Valley Ice Cream. They
1: will be back.
0: Yeah, they will be back. I think they're still a sponsor.
1: Mm-hmm. They're dropping off the sponsorship for winter because winter's not very good for mm-hmm. ice cream.
0: But they will be a summer sponsor.
1: They will be back with their beautiful ice creams and sponsorship.
0: They produce everything in Barossa Valley and it's really good quality. I really like the blood orange flavour. But yeah, they had to move from
1: They were next to where Steiny's used to be, Steiny's Tap House.
0: Yeah.
1: And I think all of that's up for sale or for lease or something. And
0: mm-hmm.
1: they've basically kind of gone into hibernation for winter.
0: Which is understandable if you're ice cream.
1: Mm.
0: But I know I like ice cream best in winter when I'm in a cold blanket and I'm in a warm blanket.
1: Oh, really?
0: Yeah, I'm watching YouTube, having ice cream with a heater on.
1: Yeah, I reckon you can
0: destroying eat it. The planet, eating.
1: Yeah, I reckon you can eat it all time of year. Perhaps they should go into hot chocolate or something like that.
0: I would get that. Definitely anyway, thanks to Barossa Valley Ice Cream. Wishing you luck through the winter and we will see you again when it gets warm. Now, I don't have a sting for this segment, so I will do this.
2: Sound Mind!
0: This is where I talk about an interesting topic that fascinates me every month. The topic I've chosen to start out with is getting youth into community radio. And I thought we'd just kind of have a casual chat about that because you were saying, a lot of community radio consists of people who are probably on the older end of the age spectrum.
1: Mm-hmm.
0: And while I'm talking, Steve is downloading and moving music around.
1: Carry on. Get to work.
0: Thanks. So I was invited to the SACBAR conference to talk about how to be on a panel and answer questions about how to get youth into community radio. And obviously that's like a big question a lot of people have. How do you get youth to volunteer and want to give them their time to something that's probably doesn't have a lot of them around? And, you know, how do you make it interesting for them? Really, I guess the biggest thing is you kind of got to put yourself in their mindset and their shoes. People who are different ages just think differently. Me and Steve, we get along, but how we operate is totally different to each other. things that I would know or I think are common sense, he would never think about.
1: No.
0: You say, I come up with some really interesting comments at board meetings. And they seem like totally off the wall and you think about them.
1: Yeah, and you know all these words, that these young people words, like skibbity.
0: Yeah, that was fun. When we went to a youth expo recently at Newry High, and we had a mock broadcast with all the high school students sitting in, and Richard was reading off these what we call brain rot phrases, these internet slang meme terms. And we had to try not to laugh. And Steve was just sitting there, like, confused.
1: Oh, no, none of it.
0: And it's kind of like a part of our culture. Like, I guess slang terms, I mean, every generation has them.
1: Oh, look, it was the same with us. Like, I sort of show my age, pretty much grew up in the hippie generation when a lot of words came out that just parents and, you know, old people did not understand. It happens during every generation, I think. But I think with social media that things happen a lot quicker and a lot more expressions get out and about.
0: And I think the way that you talk and the way that you present yourself kind of signifies to young people, like, that you're one of them. But if you're not as familiar, it just kind of doesn't end up landing and then they make fun of you. So don't be something you're not around young people. The most important thing is to be yourself, because they will kind of gravitate towards that authenticity. How to get young people into community radio? Well, kind of, I think in this day and age, a lot of older people are kind of still holding on to a little bit of hope and like the world is good. And, I'm not doing much. I might as well just give my time to this organisation and give good to the world. Younger people don't really think about that much. It's kind of like, I feel like the world isn't nice and I feel like everything is kind of going in a really bad direction, and so I have to put myself first. And so what are you going to give me for my time? And that is really probably quite sad and really like disheartening for a lot of people to hear that like we put ourselves first, but it kind of is true.
1: I think not that
0: a lot of young people don't want to give up their time, but they want to get something out of it. They want to like, because even if you're giving out of the goodness of your heart, you're still getting something out of it. You're still getting that positive feeling, that sense of community. And that's something I learned at the CBAA conference, at a panel on fundraising. People give because they want to feel good about themselves. They want to feel like they've done something. So it is still transactional. So you need to kind of learn what you can provide them.
1: I think there's a lot of things that you get out of it without realising as well.
0: Yeah, exactly.
1: When you're young, you're getting responsibilities that you need to do. You need to be somewhere at a certain time.
0: You get a routine, you generally get social, you'll
1: get that with a job, but if you're in between school and a job, volunteering is a very good way to get used to, you know, having to be somewhere, having to do something, certain behaviours, certain rules and regulations, things like that. The other thing with volunteers, I think the reason a lot of older people volunteer is that they're retired. When you retire, you've got plenty of time to pursue something you're interested in rather than having to go to work. You tend to do something you enjoy and put a lot of time into it.
0: Yeah. So I guess it's about maximizing, I guess, really being conscious of what you can provide people when they come to volunteer with you. And then thinking about, okay, well then while they're volunteering, what can they do for you? How can you, you know, make the most out of your volunteers? Because another thing that's, we have school commitments, we have life. Life moves fast. A lot of young volunteers might only stay for a couple of years. And not to get disheartened by that. I did Google how to get youth into community radio, and the Google AI has come up with a few good points that I kind of already would kind of subconsciously agree with, but wouldn't be able to put into words. And so I might just read out a few of those. So, and tell me how we're doing for time.
1: Yeah, you're fine.
0: I'm fine. I've got a few more minutes.
1: Mm-hmm.
0: Yeah. You need to be, I guess, really upfront with what you can offer them. Like, short, hands-on training. Young people thrive by learning by doing, apparently. You can partner with schools and universities or local councils to run training, podcasting and workshops, and then emphasize that they don't need any prior experience. Like, you could walk in having not existed yesterday and exist today and
1: what's this?
0: And learn how to do radio. It's that simple. That was something Richard was emphasizing when we were at the Youth Expo, that it's just about pushing a couple of buttons and talking, and everyone knows how to talk. After the age of about four, three.
1: I mean, the reason you came here, like, when we met you, you were at TAFE studying audio and really wanted to come here for a couple of weeks just to get some experience.
0: And I was very socially anxious. Look at me now.
1: Look at you now. I can't shut you up. Jeez. But, yeah, you basically, that was the reason you came here, was for sort of on-the-job sort of training to practice what you were learning at school.
0: Yeah, it was more like, what can you offer me, not what I can do for you. And now that I've been here, kind of over time, if you are providing all these cool opportunities, they will fall in love with the station. They'll fall in love with the people there. They'll fall in love with the opportunities that they get. And then they'll start thinking about, okay, well, how can I give back? It's about kind of, you got to kind of play the long game.
1: Yeah, because you get a lot of social interaction. Like you said, you were quite, you know, reasonably socially awkward and anxious. Yeah. And, you've definitely grown, you know, in confidence since you've been here.
0: But the other thing is, I guess,
1: 2 weeks turned into 2 years now.
0: I'll quickly fire off some of these points because this is a very rambly section. I didn't prepare a lot of notes.
1: You've got no notes at all.
0: No notes at all. And I'm doing okay.
1: You're doing well.
0: Yeah. Prioritise digital formats. Don't just focus on traditional FM broadcasting. Hone their skills in areas they naturally excel, like social media content creation, video editing for station clips and podcast production, which we actually do podcasts now. So if you're not really confident about going live, but you'd love to pour hours into editing a podcast or a video for social media, that's something you could work towards. That's something, especially if you wanted to volunteer with Triple B, we could talk about setting up for you.
1: We have the tools and the expertise to teach you how to do it.
0: Yeah. Utilise familiar entry points. 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The environment, you know, culture, like music and films. Provide meaningful responsibility. Young people want to feel valued. Give them leadership opportunities, such as hosting their own specialised youth music shows or producing station events. Outside broadcasts. If a youth volunteer comes to you and they're like, I really want to go to like the Ren Fair because I really love fantasy stuff, or I want to go and set up an event at this garden sanctuary because I'm really passionate about the environment, maybe you consider that. Leverage existing networks, provide volunteering opportunities throughout local youth advisory groups, community notice boards, and high school career counsellors. Yeah, plan for short-term commitments. This was the thing I was talking about before. Acknowledge that young volunteers may only stay for 1 or 2 years due to school and career shifts. Set up flexible programs and continuously recruit to prevent turnover fatigue. And understand your resources. Seek out funding and training frameworks specifically designed for community media by using resources from peak bodies like the Community Broadcasting Association of Australia or the Community Broadcasting Foundation. We have all these resources. Mm. We just need to know where to look.
1: And actually, young people do stay.
0: Mm-hmm. I've stayed.
1: Yeah, you stayed. Evie, I think, started in radio when she was 17. Mm-hmm. That was 10 years ago.
0: Yeah.
1: And she's still doing it. The other thing it does is, like you said, networking and experience. The head of the ABC, like the guy that runs the ABC, started in community radio.
0: Yeah.
1: And you'll find a lot of people that are, you know, sort of employed professionally by media now actually started in community radio. Mm. It's a great place to hone your skills and learn a bit about how to use the media.
0: Mm. Yeah. So I think if you're a community radio station looking to get local kids involved, really think about what your station can offer them. Think about your identity as a station and what you would be willing to change or where you'd be willing to compromise. Think about, you know, different avenues that you haven't explored for content creation and, you know, kind of be realistic about your expectations and be willing to compromise on ideas, because young people can bring a lot of different ideas, and that's not, change isn't a bad thing. I think a lot of people are scared of change, but I think one of the most exciting things I've found being part of the board is to learn to tackle problems head on. And I think we, because of that, we're looking at merch, we're looking at solving problems with our internet, you know. A lot of opportunities have come out of me suggesting something that maybe was a bit of out of the box, and people are listening to it. And I'm very grateful to the station for giving me those opportunities.
1: Yeah, it is good having a young person's sort of perspective on things.
0: Mm-hmm.
1: I mean, a lot of us, particularly new technology and opportunities that presents, like online merch stores, you were talking about different ways of doing that. And
0: yeah.
1: Which I guess not many of us would have experience in that. Yeah.
0: Yeah, so thanks for listening to my little rambly segment about how to get youth into community radio. If we turn this into a podcast, I might totally redo this and talk from some notes, but it might be good. Hopefully this had some insight.
1: We'll have to get a like an introductory thing for this. Perhaps
0: I think we should.
1: Behind the brain.
0: Yeah, pull that off the logger and just use that. Because all of them are my voice. We're going to have some of your voice in there as well. Say it again with a bit more feeling.
1: Behind the brain.
0: Dance, you're staying. That's what we're going to use now. Anyway, is it music time?
1: Yes.
0: Songs I've chosen with help from Ben, because Ben liked...
1: Ben suggested a couple,
0: Ben
1: didn't
0: suggested he? Yep. Foo Fighters and Guns N' Roses songs. Which I actually, they're going on tour. A lot of the songs I've chosen this month are people who have released new stuff or they're going on tour sometime in Australia. So new music. We have Get Inspired by Genesis Owosu, which is explicit. We have Hurricane by I Prevail, which their drummer does videos on YouTube with a GoPro about how to be a drummer, and I really like them. They're metal and their song is explicit. Mr. Brownstone by Guns N' Roses and Everlong by the Foo Fighters. So I will play
1: I think we need the Rudy.
0: We need the language warning sting. Mm. Let me play it. Turn up the volume. This next track contains explicit language. You ready, Steve? Let's go.

0: And we are back. Hello, everyone. Do you want to read out what songs that was? Or was that technically... That was technically my bracket.
1: Yeah.
0: Yeah. We had Get Inspired by Genesis Owusu, and then Hurricane by I Prevail, Mr. Brownstone by Guns N' Roses, and Everlong by Foo Fighters. Now we have two sponsors coming up. Look at my professional voice. I didn't stutter at all.
1: You ought to hear her in real life. She's like, get out.
0: Yeah.
1: Go and make me a coffee.
0: I got the coffee stuff out for you.
1: Yeah, you did. You had everything prepared. I just had to mix it.
0: All right. First up, we're going to hear from Langmuir Winery.
2: 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The bond between them is as strong as ever and will be for generations to come. Langmuir Winery, proud sponsor of Triple BFM Community Radio.
0: Thank you so much to Langmuir Wine for sponsoring us. Now we have Kiwani's Barossa. Where is it? It is number 31. We have a few missing tiles on here as well.
3: I went through and cleared everything up.
0: Yeah. It looks neater now. Anyway.
3: Looks neater, but you can't follow it.
0: Yep.
4: G'day, I'm Tom from the Barossa. 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
0: Thank you so much to Barossa Kiwanis for sponsoring us. And if you want to sponsor us at Triple B, just feel free to reach out. We do have affordable pricing plans available, and we'd love to talk to you. We make customs sponsors as well. We can add some silly sound effects and silly music.
1: Yeah, keep us busy. We enjoy doing that, don't we?
0: We have one of our favourite... No, I would say my favourite segment is Behind the Booth, I reckon. What's your favourite segment?
1: At the moment I like the booth because we're running through the history of recording.
0: I thought you were going to say Beyond the Booth.
1: No, I like all our segments.
0: I like okay. But it is time for... Let me find it.
5: BB Behind the Scenes.
0: BB Behind the Scenes.
1: What have we been up to this fortnight, actually?
0: I don't know, Steve. You tell me.
1: We've been pretty busy. I think you mentioned we went to the Youth Expo.
0: We did.
1: Which was quite interesting.
0: Yeah. You tell me how you feel about that, because I think we have different opinions.
1: Towards the end of the day, well, let me explain what it was first. It was an outside broadcast that wasn't actually broadcast live. Mm-hmm. What we did was set all the gear up. Had our speakers, microphones, mixer, and all our, stings and songs and things like that.
0: And I think a couple of us were grateful it wasn't broadcast live.
1: I think the listeners were probably the most grateful. It gave the opportunity for kids to come up and talk to us about radio, and and we invited some of them up to actually sit at the desk and talk into the microphones and play songs and push buttons, and... It grew to the stage where we couldn't get them off, and I don't know.
0: There was a lineup. Which is promising, actually.
1: There was a lineup.
0: It's a good thing. Richard saw, like, I guess what's the equivalent of dollar signs? Like,
1: he saw, potential. Yeah, a lineup of volunteers, and
0: he just ran with it. Couldn't get a word in.
1: A lot of the kids that had too many strawberry milks. And
0: too many sherbet straws.
1: Sherbet straws, too much sugar, and they just went off. And I don't know, there's something about like 12-year-old kids that boys whose voice hasn't broken yet, and screaming at the top of the voice into a microphone, which they didn't need to do because it's a microphone that's amplified, and just going off for about 20 minutes and trying to shut them up. Towards the end of it, I just want to go home. Yeah.
0: I was having a fun time.
1: Well, you did go home.
0: I had to go home. I probably would have stayed a long time if I didn't have to.
1: You were lucky. You bailed early.
0: I had an appointment to go to. But, I feel like it was positive overall. They were having fun.
1: Oh, look, I think they loved it. They really enjoyed it. And like you said, there was a lineup of kids all wanting to have a shot at this thing, but... a few you just couldn't get off. And what troubled me was in the middle of it, one kid said, "Oh, I could sit here all day doing this." Oh, no.
0: Oh, God. we need to look at, sharing is caring and all that. No. I personally would have liked to be able to talk to the kids more about, what they can actually get out of volunteering for us, like I do on the radio.
1: We didn't get much of a chance, did we? At the end of the day, all they wanted to do was jump on the microphones and press buttons.
0: Again, which is good. That's 90% of what we do, but 70%. I think there were so many other aspects of volunteering here that are really cool that they would have loved. But they just saw it as a silly thing to do to impress their friends and then probably aren't going to volunteer.
1: No.
0: But, I think Richard had fun.
1: Richard totally enjoyed himself.
0: The brain rot phrases were interesting. He said skibbity riz, which is I never thought I'd hear him say those words. I don't Everyone's even know laughing. What a skibbity is. But yeah, I had my video that I made for the Youth Expo a couple of years back, run by one of the Barossa youth groups up here, and I had that playing. I had subtitles that I'd made at 1 o'clock that night because the original video didn't have subtitles, and that was good. We had BTS with Jess right next to us, and she
1: Jessica McCall from Community Channel 4, Community Television.
0: Channel 44?
1: 44, sorry.
0: Yeah.
1: Which ended up quite good because she was supposed to have her own marquee and it was raining and they didn't provide a marquee, so we basically invited her into ours because we had plenty of room. So it ended up being a full-on community broadcasting media tent.
0: Yeah.
1: With representatives from radio and TV, and it kind of worked.
0: It did work. Yeah. She got a lot of people to do. She had an activity where they made a collage of themselves and glued paper to I think I made one. I chose green oval and I glued this really crazy hair and sunglasses onto mine to represent myself. Good.
1: Yeah, and Jess was doing video interviews and things which she put up on Instagram.
0: She was interviewing, I think, was it Hayley?
1: Hayley Staunton was the young girl.
0: Who's actually friends with my sister.
1: Really?
0: And we got talking to, she went to a concert with...
1: Hayley's in year 11 there and...
0: she's doing so well.
1: Does a lot. Well, you were talking about young people volunteering. Hayley's shining a prime example.
0: She's got all these interviews and honestly, good on her. She deserves everything she gets. Because of what I've heard, she's had a really tough time at school. So if you're listening, Hayley, we're really proud of you. You did really well.
1: Her
0: assignment was to organise the whole expo instead of just running a stall.

0: yeah.
1: was there with us. He's started a new program.
0: How's that going?
1: It's going really good. I'm coming in on Wednesdays and we're doing recording stories that are part of his program. Mm-hmm. So they're almost like mini plays, like we do a recording, then we put some little sound effects in. So they're only little 10-minute recordings and, we're enjoying doing that. But the other big news is that we have got a new digital mixer.
0: Yes.
1: So for the past couple of weekends we've been trying it out because it's quite different than what we've got at the moment.
0: And what's the model?
1: It's a Yamaha DM3.
0: And what's really exciting about a DM3?
1: This one runs over an Ethernet network, using a protocol called Dante, which is actually an Australian invention.
0: Oh, really? Mm. I didn't know that.
1: I think, yeah. Wow. And I think Dante's digital audio network transferred over Ethernet or something stands for. But that's really good. Using this protocol, you can use just a standard Cat5, Cat6 cable, Ethernet cable, and it will carry hundreds and hundreds and hundreds of channels of audio. And you can link thousands of different machines into this network.
0: Basically, we use it anywhere, at the convention
1: center. Yeah. Wherever you've got an Ethernet port, you can plug a Dante-equipped device into or a computer and start playing around with all your audio, pick it up or mix it or process it, edit it.
0: Because this desk was, what, 10 grand?
1: No. That's our broadcast desk is going to be 10 grand. But
0: So how much did this one cost?
1: About 2,600, I think. But we sort of waited and hovered because they started out in the high 3,000s and then kind of the price is going down and going down. Right, they're on special. Let's get it.
0: Yep.
1: So we actually tried it out on Saturday. We ran an Ethernet cable from one room about 20 metres into another room. Set everything up, brought a heap of instruments in and plugged them in and then set the whole set up. So with this we can set up different fold-back mixes for the on-stage performers so they can hear themselves and the other players and do separate mixes for all those speakers. We can record all the raw audio, 16 channels of it, onto Reaper. We can also then run it into our control room, do another broadcast mix and send a stereo mix out. And it's basically with a cable as thinner than your little finger.
0: Yeah.
1: Instead of the big fat multi-core that we used to have that weighed a ton. So, yeah, so very that's pretty much that. What's happened around the station.
0: Yeah. We probably will have a little bit more to talk about next month. What have we got coming up?
1: Coming up, June 7th, Cutters playing at Whistler's. Cutters, very good brossa band.
0: Yeah.
1: And on June the 20th, the Winter Flame procession.
0: Oh, what's that?
1: Winter Flame's whole heap of pipers. It's Winter Flame. They all carry blazing torches. And it's a big procession of Scottish dancers, pipe bands, Scottish strongmen. And they basically go up the Murray Street in Tanunda. I think they stop at Bassado Road and then they put on like a performance, a concert. So it's a nighttime event and it's just, a celebration of all things Scottish. And, 6 o'clock on June the 20th.
0: And because we've got a few minutes, there is a play I wanted to mention about aliens. I'm going to go grab the flyer.
1: The Top of the Torrens Theatre Group. Out at Mount Pleasant, they're an amateur theatre group, but put on a lot of plays and they've got a big one coming up. So
0: you want me to read the title?
1: What have we got, Livy?
0: Let me put my headphones on and clear my throat. they came from Mars and landed outside the Ferndale Avenue Church Hall in time for the Towns Women's Guild's coffee morning.
1: That's a mouthful.
0: It's interesting. It's playing June 19 through June 21 at the...
1: Be in the Mount Pleasant Memorial
0: performing
1: Hall
0: at the
1: something.
0: Yeah, the Mount Pleasant Soldiers Memorial Hall.
1: Which is a beautiful hall, actually. Yeah. It's
0: so me and Steve are actually probably going to see that.
1: We are very interested in going to see that. And then we'll give you like a review, I think.
0: And then we'll take some tips for our radio play.
1: 20th, it'll be either the day after or the week after, I think, Sound Minds. But we're kind of interested because we're doing radio plays, as you probably all know. And it's

0: in our sort of, we're kind of itching to see an actual performance.
1: Yeah.
0: Like a live performance of a play.
1: I mean, I know you are. Mm. I'm not. I've been seeing a bunch recently.
0: Oh, yeah, we've been seeing musicals. Yeah, I've not been actually to a theatre for ages.
1: Mm.
0: I think the last one, I was 3 years old and I went to see Cinderella at the Church Hall in England.
1: I'm going to take you to more musicals.
0: I think so. But yeah. I think this is the start anyway. So, yeah, so get along to that. You can go onto their website or Facebook and book your tickets.
1: Mm-hmm.
0: It's 4 performances and it looks like being really good.
1: Yes. Mm. I'm very excited for that. Anyway, it is 1:09, so I will do the weather. Let me get the thing up.
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1: Thanks, Norm. And right now, I'm also looking at the UV index. Right now it is 14.2 degrees and it feels like 12.5.
0: Mm.
1: It's 84% humidity, of a 90% chance of rain. And the UV index is moderate. It's like 3.2, but that moderate is the minimum amount which they recommend putting on sunscreen. So
0: don't be fooled by the clouds.
1: Yeah. At about 1:30 p.m. it's going to be 2.5. So if you're going outside, maybe just chuck on a hat.
0: And a raincoat.
1: 1 to 5 millimetres of rain. No fire danger rating. So the high today is going to be 15 and the low is going to be 10. So it's kind of the warmest you're going to get today. On Monday, it's going to be a high of 15 and a low of 6, so with a 60% chance of rain.
0: Feels like winter coming.
1: Yeah. Tuesday, possible thunderstorms, high of 16 and a low of 9, with a 70% chance of rain. Wednesday, possible shower, high of 16 and low of 9, with a 50% chance of rain. Thursday is going to be foggy, then sunny, high of 17 and a low of 7, with a 20% chance of rain. Friday is going to be possible shower, high of 17 and a low of 8 with a 60% chance of rain. And then next Saturday, it's going to be, 90% chance of rain, high of 16, low of 9. That was the weather.
0: So yeah.
2: This weather update was brought to you by Triple BFM's media partner, The Leader, the Barossa's favourite newspaper.
0: I think winter is coming.
1: We need that sting. Anyway, what segment do we have now? Or that was behind the scenes. We've got music.
0: We've got some music. I've been into folk music this week.
1: Okay.
0: And so I thought I'd play a little bit of mellowed out folky sort of stuff.
1: Mm-hmm.
0: Folk music's usually pretty good because it tells stories.
1: Yeah.
0: And they're usually pretty, they might even be relevant today. So I've got one by Steel, I Span, The Weaver and the Factory Maid, which is a story about a hand weaver. This is when the Industrial Revolution came in and basically put all the hand weavers out of business. But he falls in love with a factory maid, a girl who's weaving with the steam. And everyone's saying, no, you can't do that. You know, you're a craftsman. She's just a scullery maid or a factory maid. But he does anyway. He falls in love with her. Got Anarchy Gordon by The Unthanks, which is a tale of love. A young girl falls in love with a sailor called Anarchy Gordon, who's a very good-looking young lad. He goes away to sea and her father makes her marry a rich guy called Lord Sultan. So it's got a sad ending too. And last one I've got is The False Knight on the Road by Fleet Foxes version. This is like a bit of a biblical sort of one, Christian one. Young, innocent kid walking on the road meets a false knight who's like the devil pretending to be a knight.
1: Interesting.
0: And the devil tries to trick him, but this little kid sort of doesn't get fooled by him. So
1: cool.
0: Start off with The Weaver and the Factory Maid by Steel, I Span.

0: And we are back. Hello.
1: He's
0: laughing at an inside joke.
1: Caught mid-discussion.
0: Do you want to announce them?
1: Yeah, that was Flip Foxes with The False Night on the Road. Mm-hmm. It's an old folk song. Anarchy Gordon by The Unthanks from Northumbria in Britain. And Steel Eyes Band with The Weaver and the Factory Maid. Mm. I went to see Steel Eyes Band. They were really good.
0: Yeah. Anakin Gordon made me really sad.
1: Yeah,
0: I told... It's like I was saying it's like Romeo and Juliet, but it's actually good tragedy because Romeo and Juliet kind of makes me mad. Like if they had just both waited, they would have been fine. But like in Anakin Gordon, she doesn't know he's coming back.
1: No.
0: She has no reason to stay alive.
1: She dies of grief of a broken heart on her wedding night. And then that same night, Anarchy comes back from the sea and
0: then Steve was saying that he feels bad for the rich guy and he's like, no, he's rich, he can just go marry another girl.
1: It ruined his wedding.
0: Yeah, he gets another wedding though.
1: The poor old Anarchy came back.
0: Just practice one.
1: Anarchy came back and her maid of honour or her handmaidens took him to see her.
0: Oh.
1: And he looked at the body lying on the floor and knelt down and kissed her and then died of a broken heart as well.
0: Oh. I'm so sad.
1: And Olivia was having a little sniffle.
0: We have another sponsor, if it is there. Yes, it is. Mm-hmm. We have Barossa Bowland.
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0: I love that new promo.
1: That's good, isn't it?
0: Yeah, they redid it recently.
1: Mm, and they had real dinosaurs in that featuring in there.
0: Were you sitting in the background recording them?
1: Yeah, we were right in there.
0: I wonder how much they had to pay for the Jurassic Park score.
1: Was that Jurassic Park score?
0: Yeah.
1: I think,
0: was it? It sounded like it.
1: I think it's probably something that sounds...
0: I would play it again, but I...
1: I think it's something sounds like it, but it's possibly not.
0: Anyway, apparently we have some more music.
1: This is
0: another bracket of songs I've chosen. These are new releases from artists I really like and just really popular like pop artists. So Billie Eilish has a new album out that's been out for like maybe a year or two now.
1: Mm-hmm.
0: So I picked a song that I really like for the kind of the beat in the melody, Chihiro. Billie Eilish does these really haunting melodies in her music.
1: She's good.
0: Yeah. Then a new song from The Last Dinner Party called Big Dog. I don't know what it's about, but they're great. They're British based and I think their bassist is from Sydney. And they're very fantasy, ethereal, also very openly queer, so they're fun. Then Fisher, who's and Tones and I, they're both Australian artists. They've collaborated on a song called Flavor, which is probably just, I think I haven't heard it, but it sounds, from what I have heard, it's like kind of house music, kind of like upbeat stuff. So I'm really excited for that.
1: Excellent.
0: And Drop Dead is Olivia Rodrigo's new song. And then after this, so I played, after this I've also got two other songs that are kind of new that I'll play in the last song bracket.
1: Mm-hmm.
0: Then I've convinced Steve to try and slip in some Lady Gaga as well as some Bo Burnham.
1: We can
0: at the end of the program
1: put a lot of stuff in because the two amigos are called in sick.
0: Mm-hmm.
1: So we can sort of, you know, meander our way out at our own leisure. when we get too tired to do anything.
0: Maybe 2 hours late, we'll see. Yeah.
1: Yep.
0: So that's why we're a bit slow today. So, yeah, I guess we'll play some music.
1: Hit some music.
0: Yeah.
1: So we've got Billie Eilish coming up. Chihiro.

0: And you were back on Sound Mind for Steve and Olivia. Mm,
1: we were totally chilling out.
0: That was a great set.
1: That was good. Billie Eilish was fantastic.
0: Mm-hmm. We just had Chihiro by Billie Eilish, Big Dog by The Last Dinner Party, Favour, extended remix by Tones and I and remixed by Fisher, and Drop Dead by Olivia Rodrigo.
1: Hmm.
0: Yeah, I love those. Chihiro was great with the melodies. Big Dog was like... It was a lot of feminine rage. You can tell like there's some roots in like being sad at like the mad at the, you know, the what the world's coming to, old men sexualizing children and just kind of letting root loose and ripping out. They're very ethereal and very badass and very like dark fantasy. I really love that band.
1: Yeah, she reminded me a lot of what I was saying to Patti Smith, who was like a New York punk singer back in the 70s.
0: Mm.
1: She was very much the same. She was a big feminist and raging against the world and things like, you know, against all the wrongs in the world.
0: Yeah.
1: She was good. Yeah, I like
0: Favour. Favour by Tones and I. Tones was doing the vocals and Fisher was remixing it. They're both Australian. Fisher is a girl group, house group, that do really upbeat music. But Tones has a really interesting vocals. And I'm going to have to go listen to the original song now to see what it sounds like. But yeah, Drop Dead was Olivia Rodrigo's newest song. And... lots more of her signature kind of like teen pop melodies, but a little bit of like, I think, electric guitar in there. It was fun. We were just sitting here chilling at our fantasy lights.
1: Watching
0: Richard came in just before Olivia Rodrigo started to play, and I like grabbed the microphone and he ran out because he didn't want to be on the radio. This is our program. Yeah, so...
1: Like we were saying we might do a total chill electric program, electronic...
0: We might.
1: Electronica program.
0: Yeah, but then I'd get really tempted to put metal songs in there.
1: Well, we could have them as a breakup.
0: So now speaking
1: we are getting more
0: cool
1: coloured
0: music.
1: Lights. I'm getting some galaxy lights, so...
0: Oh, you're going to get really the ones good. With the stars?
1: Yeah.
0: Yeah.
1: And we'll put them with the northern lights and that'll be it.
0: Yeah.
1: We'll just put chill music on and put our feet up.
0: Yeah, speaking of cool, interesting, chill music, guess what time it is?
1: Go.
0: Let me find this thing. BB behind the booth. I need to do a better one for that. This is our segment where we talk about everything interesting in the world of audio and tech.
1: And we've been... over the last couple of shows talking about how recording technologies evolved and the four eras of recording technology, which is acoustic.
0: Only four?
1: Yeah, well, it can be broken down into four sort of different sort of ways of recording. It was the acoustic era, which is basically everything was mechanical. There was no electricity involved at all.
0: Yep.
1: That went through till 1925 or so, mid-20s. Then they developed electrical... amplifiers, microphones, things like that. So you had the electrical era, went through till possibly around about the 50s, then magnetic tape came in. So we started recording on tape, magnetic era, and then in probably late 90s, early 90s, we had the digital, which is what we're in now.
0: So what do you think the next era is going to be?
1: I don't know. AI? I don't know.
0: I don't know.
1: So we talked about last time about recording on cylinders, which was one of the first recording devices. Thomas Edison in 1877 was recording sound onto cylinders wrapped in tin foil, which you can only really play back a couple of times. They destroyed themselves. Then we went into using wax, which they could then make masters out of with different techniques. So these early acoustic record players were known as phonographs and gramophones, and they're purely mechanical devices. And they captured and played back sound without electricity, utilising a diaphragm that vibrated a needle across a wax surface to produce sound, and it was then played back and amplified through a horn. They recorded them by using a series of these horns all connected to one. And the horns were actually tailored for specific instruments, like a lot of the bass sort of instruments had really wide sort of horns.
0: So kind of like an organ?
1: Not really.
0: Not really?
1: No.
0: I'm trying to understand this as a young person.
1: If you imagine, the horns are like bell-shaped sort of things. So they're specifically designed for a certain range of instruments, and they might have four or five of these connected into one needle and then station the musicians at different distances so that they're all balanced. So it's like doing your mixing and equalising all in... In one place.
0: Audio tracks before...
1: Before the electricity. But because these cylinders, these wax cylinders, they didn't reproduce very well. You could only make a certain number of copies from them. They would actually get either the musicians to spend a whole day playing the same tune over and over and changing these cylinders over, or they'd have multiple machines going at the same time and recording onto them. Later on, they used a thing called a pantograph, which was the needle vibrated a rod with another needle on the end of it, and that reproduce it onto another cylinder. But they were very hard to reproduce until a guy came up, a guy called, what was his name, Berliner. Emil Berliner. This was 10 years later in 1887, and actually started recording onto discs rather than cylinders. And the discs became very easy to reproduce. You could reproduce these quite easily.
0: So this is everything you've talked about last program.
1: Cylinders, yeah.
0: Yeah.
1: So we're moving on to discs. And these became the records that we know today. Like,
0: nice.
1: So he used a different technique. Edison used the needle actually moved up and down on the wax, called a hill and dale recording. He used the lateral where it went zigzags.
0: Right.
1: That meant you could record it a lot louder, and it was also easier to reproduce. So to reproduce these things, or to record them, firstly had a metal plate and they'd put a thin wax surface on it, basically set up like everything else with horns and stuff like that. And this thing would scratch a zigzag line into the wax and expose the metal underneath it. And what they could then do, they'd put these things into a vacuum chamber with a gold vapour, and that deposited a very, very thin layer of gold on it, which meant it became conductive, and they could then electroplate it with something a bit harder. So they put copper over the top of that. And what they'd do then is peel the copper off, do a similar thing in another electroplating bath, but they'd use a harder metal like nickel and put a thicker surface on it, and that became what's known as the master cylinder. And they could then make other electroplate that again and make a whole series of stampers, and the stampers were like a thin nickel reproduction of the original grooves, but they were in reverse where the grooves were became ridges.
0: Right.
1: They put that on a hard metal backing, and then they could use that to actually stamp shellac to make the records. So you could reproduce a lot of stuff very easily. It was a lot more expensive. The cylinders used existing technology. Basically, they were a lathe, which had been around for hundreds and hundreds of years. Lathes reproducing, making the stuff a disc was brand new technology. There's nothing that worked on discs before. You know, turning wood and turning metal was done with lathes, so they had that stuff. But these things came out and basically lasted for ages. We still make records today, and it's essentially the same process, but we use microphones and things, which we'll get into in the next episode. But I have actually got some early recordings.
0: Ooh.
1: Okay, so this is actually a test record that Emil Berliner made on one of his first sort of recordings to make it. Now, Olivia, this is what you'd sound like doing your vocal warm-ups.
0: If
1: you were doing community service announcement recordings back in 1887.
0: Okay, let's go. I don't sound like that.
1: Because you do vocal warm-ups, don't you?
0: Okay, play the next one.
1: Okay, so they sort of started getting a lot of music hall singers to record songs. So this is by Miss Florrie Ford.
0: Mm.
1: And it's a this was 1906, put out on the Zonophone label. Mm-hmm. And it's an excerpt of a song called My Wife Won't Let Me.
0: Hmm.

0: So you kind of hear is the quality's not the best.
1: Mm.
0: These things had a very, very limited frequency range, something like 250 hertz to 2500 hertz, whereas modern records are, or CDs, digital recordings, are 20 hertz up to 20,000, which each side of that is beyond what we can actually hear. So we get very faithful reproductions. These things were dependent on the horns. They didn't pick up bass very well. So a lot of these old records, you won't hear things
1: so
0: like...
1: So it'll sound more high-pitched and...
0: Yeah, very very mid-range.
1: Yeah.
0: 2,500 hertz is about in the middle of voice frequency. Hmm. So you're not getting very high. 250 hertz is above what double basses and things would use. Mm. So you find a lot of... And bass drums as well. They didn't use bass drums. A lot of the bass, they use things like tubas. You'll hear a bit of them. But 1907, a lot of these things were like comedy records as well.
1: Mm-hmm.
0: And I think Richard would probably like this one.
1: Okay.
0: This is Harry Lauderdale singing "Stop Your Ticklin' Jock."
2: A farmer doctor, one of the night is ever seen in a dig. They are a rosy red in a range is in the rich even seen. When the drummer of the rooster neck and tries to steal like this, you'll wriggle and giggle and twist and twiggle. Then you'll hear her shouting and the world will stop your tickling joke. Stop your tickling joke. Did he make me laugh, be healthy, or you'll make me choke? I wish you'd stop your mouth. Look at all the folk. Stop your tickling, tickling, tickling, stop your tickling joke.
1: Yeah.

0: McGrath.
1: We're going to get him and Madoc in the same room.
0: In my belly. They had a lot of really famous artists recorded as well. Mm-hmm. Probably the most famous tenor opera singer was Enrico Caruso. And 1916, he recorded probably a song that most people would know. And this came out on the HMV, his master's voice label. This is Enrico Caruso with Old Sol Mio.

0: Rich is rowing a boat.
1: He's on the gondola. So, yeah, it's probably quite a famous recording by a very famous artist. Solomon by Enrico Caruso. But in each of these, this was 1916, so the quality's actually getting a little bit better. They were figuring out how to use these
0: horns.
1: Yeah, you
0: can hear less crackling.
1: Yeah, yeah, and the frequency range is a lot bigger. Mm-hmm. Got to the stage where they could get from 60 hertz up to about 6,500. So you're actually starting to pick up more bass and more high-pitched sounds.
0: Yeah.
1: So the quality was better.
0: What's a gondola, Steve?
1: Gondolas, it's a boat. You would have seen them in Italy.
0: Yeah, it's like a narrow boat. Umbrellas.
1: And somebody stands up and they push it along with a pole.
0: That's what I thought.
1: And they sing "Oh, Sole Mio" as they're going down the canals in Venice. So the last one, this is probably one of the last records recorded acoustically.
0: Mm.
1: This was in 1924. By 1925, they'd invented microphones and the whole technique changed. But this is the Columbia, it was recorded on Columbia Records, Savoy Havana Band, which were the house band in the Savoy Hotel from about 21 to 1927.
0: Hmm.
1: They were a six-piece band. They expanded to a 10-piece. Every hotel used to have it like a house band.
0: Hmm.
1: And you'd sort of have your dinner and the band would be playing.
0: Oh.
1: So the quality, this is probably about as best as you'll get out of an acoustic recording. They kind of got things figured out. But this was actually recorded live in the Savoy Hotel.
0: Hmm.
1: And it's called "I Love My Chili Bom Bom."
0: Oh wow, there's no crackling, basically none.
1: Mm.

0: was really good quality.
1: Mm.
0: That was clean.
1: So that was probably about the peak of what you could do with without using electrical implements. Everything was mechanical.
0: Implements. he loves that word.
1: Yeah, you'd never heard it, had you?
0: It's such an old person word.
1: not like Skibbity Riz.
0: Please don't say that again.
1: So, like I said, about 1925, they pretty much started to use electrical recording, and then the whole ball game changed. Mm. But the actual process of making records was the same. It was put into a wax surface. And up until about 1950, they were using a material called shellac, which
0: I put on my nails.
1: Yeah, do you?
0: Yeah, you can have shellac nails.
1: Yeah. It's made from beetle husks.
0: Mm.
1: Yeah.
0: Yeah.
1: So they use shellac. Vinyl they actually started producing in 1940 because during the war there was a shortage of shellac. I think all the beetles were hiding because they were getting bombed and that.
0: Oh, poor beetles.
1: No, have a sniffle. Oh. Yeah, have a hanky. And they actually experimented, or they started using vinyl for the soldiers, and they made these things called V records, which were basically songs for soldiers that they'd send out to

0: camps, the army camps, and to entertain the troops. The vinyl turned out to be far superior because it was slippery. You know, it didn't wear out. Shellac was very brittle and scratched easily and, you know, basically deteriorated. So also cylinders were actually used up until 1950 as well, even though they'd been superseded by records. Reason being, with cylinders, you could, the machines, you could actually record your own stuff on it. They had a reproducing needle, and they also had a cutting needle and a shaver, so you could shave these things down and then record your own stuff. So they were used a lot for dictaphones or home recordings, which you couldn't do that with discs. So they actually kept cylinders going till 1950. So next time we will talk about what happened in 1925 that changed the whole ball game for recording.
1: Yeah. All right. So now, thank you so much for that, Steve. It's really insightful, actually. That's I love that segment because not a lot of other people are talking about like that, especially on community radio. It's more of like a thing you'd find on a podcast, but. I reckon we should make this program into a podcast as well. So.
0: Yeah, you could do something on that. There's a lot of information, and reading up about it's been really interesting. Like, as an audio nerd, it just absolutely fascinates me how this stuff developed, you know. And we started out with the auto phonograph, which was drawing waveforms back in 1850, and now sort of developed through to mass producing records. So, anyway, what have we got next?
1: After Behind the...
0: we have some music.
1: Yeah. Yes, we do. There we go. We have four songs. We have Get Thee to a Nunnery by Tism. We have Push Up the Little Daisies by Ween. We have Dracula, the remix, by Tame Impala featuring Jenny. And Stateside by Pink Pantheress featuring Zara Larsson.
0: Okay, let's hit up with some Tism. Tism are touring again too.
1: So exciting.
0: This will get your appetite, whet your appetite.

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1: On BBB.
0: On BBB. Yeah, head to our website if you're interested in that offer. You'll get 5% off merch and your name on our website. And what else? You'll be supporting a community radio station. Mm-hmm. You'll also get a thank you email for our chairman and birthday shout-outs from our presenters. Mm-hmm. Also, hit us up on social media if it's your birthday coming up on one of our programs, because I want to give a special shout-out.
1: Fourth Sunday of the month.
0: Fourth Sunday of the month, if you happen to have a birthday fall on the fourth Sunday of the month. me and Steve also are looking at getting some of our own merch eventually. We're talking with the board about that. Mm. And so if you're interested, and
1: because we're wearing our wonderful Sound Minds t-shirt, yeah, and drinking out of our Sound Mind coffee cups,
0: you won't just get 5% off at Triple B Murph, you'll get 5% off Sound Mind merch and any other program that wants to make merch down the line.
1: Mm-hmm.
0: So yeah, thank you for Virginia for recording that. I've also got some other promos here, but I usually don't play those, so me and Steve are just talking about those. But yeah, just a heads up, make sure if you want to get the Community Radio Plus app, if you want to listen to us on the go, it's very convenient. And check us out on Instagram, because we're posting stuff about our programs, and Facebook. Instagram and Facebook, there's updates to our programs, special interactable things you can do. We listen to your comments, and we love the support. Yeah, so we have just played Get Thee to a Nunnery by Tism, Push the Little Daisies by Ween, the remix of Dracula by Tame Impala featuring Jenny, and Stateside by Pink Pantheress featuring Zara Larsson. So now this is a special bracket. Are we running behind time?
1: Yeah.
0: A little bit. Should I do the weather, or should I not bother with the weather?
1: Let's do the weather after this.
0: Okay, it's cold. That was the one. No, I'm kidding.
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0: Right now it is 11 degrees and feels like 7.5, 90% chance of rain. It's probably raining. It's 94% humidity, but I don't trust that.
1: It's still
0: because
1: drizzly.
0: 100% humidity is underwater. I mean, I guess, like, I don't know how humidity actually works. If that's underwater or if 90% is just it's raining.
1: It's in the atmosphere.
0: In the atmosphere. Mm. Okay.
1: Yeah, they don't stick a stick in the road and say, it's 85% up to the curb.
0: So right now on the weather app we use, it's saying it's moderate UV index. But if I look on Willy Weather, it's actually right now 2:30. It's 1.6. So wash off your sunscreen. You don't need it anymore.
1: 85% humidity. Just go stand outside for a while. That'll wash it off.
0: Anyway, yeah, that was the weather. Stay warm, everyone.
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0: So now we can get into
1: AMRAP.
0: Yeah. So what is AMRAP, Steve? I put you on the spot there.
1: You are very good at these acronyms.
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1: Well done, Olivia.
0: And so these are all recent songs uploaded on AMRAP.
1: Yep.
0: Do you want to read out what they are?
1: In the last few months. We have Large Mirage with a song called Miss OK, Lunik with Simple Nights, Navy June with Mr. and Romany with I Won't Yell.
0: Sounds so good.
1: Yeah, we'll start off with...
0: And these might be explicit. We've kind of... All the songs we play have a risk of having swear words. I've missed quite a few. So just a general disclaimer.
1: Just in case, yeah, we've just about filled the bucket with swear words today.
0: Yep. Okay, go ahead, Steve.
1: I think I've run these through the filter, though. They should be all right. All but right. Just in case, block your ears if you hear something you shouldn't.

0: lying. We're laughing at memes. I sent an image to see.
1: I eat it cement. It bad.
0: You've got to meet young people where they're at.
1: Scoopity Riz.
0: What songs did we just have?
1: They were good. They were really chilled out. We had, that was Romany with I Won't Yell, Navy June with Mister, Lunik with Simple Nights, and Large Marge with Miss OK. We've had some pretty chilled music.
0: Yeah.
1: I think definitely need to do a chill out show, I think.
0: Yeah, I think so. But I just want to add metal songs.
1: Do you think it's the light show?
0: Maybe. I feel pretty relaxed. I usually feel a little bit on edge when I'm on the radio because I have to press all the buttons and Steve gets just chill and do nothing.
1: So you haven't worried today, you just haven't
0: and I've made more mistakes, but it's all right.
1: Yeah, I know, you just haven't pressed the buttons. Easy fix.
0: I have my chocolate bar, I have my coffee, I'm good.
1: Yeah.
0: Anyway, oh.
1: Yeah, this will be fun.
0: Mm-hmm. Wait, am I on the right side of the page? Hang on. What side of the page are we on?
1: We're on Beyond the Booth.
0: Wait, did you already say what the songs were?
1: Yes.
0: Okay. Yeah. We are on...
1: Yeah, get with the program. Okay. Come on.
0: Okay.
1: Scoobity Riz, get on.
0: Why? That doesn't mean what you think it means. Beyond the Booth. Where's the button? There we go.
2: Beyond the booth.
0: We're losing people here. This is the segment where we talk about news and current affairs in America and across the world and in Australia.
1: And what's going on? Yeah,
0: what's going on?
1: What's happening?
0: Now, let me just quickly get this up. We have a new policy here at Triple B. Whenever we make political commentary, we have to have a disclaimer that basically says that, like, the views of the presenter aren't those of the station, which I think is a great policy, actually, because me and Steve make a lot of political analysis and political commentary.
1: Yeah, in our spare time we're quite rude.
0: And so I've gone ahead as a board and been a responsible board member, and I found a good example post, and I pinned it to the Chrome tab. Mm-hmm. Yeah, it basically says, the views and opinions expressed by the host do not state or reflect those of the company and its management, being Triple B. Furthermore, the opinions and insinuations made by the host / guests do not reflect those of the show, the management, or the network. So that was from K5 News FM. I don't know how to pronounce that. But yeah, that's a good example. So
1: well done.
0: Thank you. I'm professional.
1: One day you'll prove that.
0: One day. What are we talking about today?
1: Well, let's go through some of the news headlines.
0: Yeah, okay. So I think we've decided to not cover Trump as much.
1: No, although he did go to China.
0: Yeah, and it basically did nothing, didn't it?
1: It did nothing at all, really.
0: Yeah, they got some kind of, like...
1: He did get something from Xi Jinping. He got a packet of rose seeds to take home.
0: I think China got some kind of, like, unofficial agreement to not invest in Taiwan or something.
1: No, they didn't really say that. They didn't really agree to anything. They did.
0: He was angling for it.
1: They did say they'd buy some more soybeans from America.
0: Okay.
1: But also, after years of not allowing China to buy their NVIDIA chips, Trump finally said, "Well, look, you can buy them." And China said, "No, thanks. We're just building. We're building our own."
0: Yeah, because they're building, like, they've started building, like, AI and stuff like that.
1: Yeah, well, I think the whole reason, I think it was 3 years ago that they America said, no, we can't sell them NVIDIA chips because they'll build AI.
0: And now they're building the NVIDIA chips themselves.
1: China being China and NVIDIA's lost out on all these sales. Yeah. Like, you know, potentially the biggest market in the world.
0: GPU and CPU and that will be cheaper now.
1: That's what I was thinking.
0: Because I need a new PC.
1: Yeah.
0: I want to play games.
1: And I want a better GPU. So
0: anyway.
1: So Putin's just gone over there now, and you see the difference in the reception. Like, yeah. Xi Jinping's patting him on the back and shaking his hand. And
0: really?
1: Yeah, yeah. Whereas with Trump, he was basically ignoring him. So, yeah. So what else we got? Oh, we got Ebola outbreak in Congo, yeah, which is not good.
0: Not good. And we also have a hantavirus outbreak that happened on a cruise ship, and then that's coming to Australia. But I think we're handling it. I think we're very, from what I can tell, we're being kind of cautious.
1: Mm.
0: But I'm interested to see how that plays out. But I don't think there's any real reason to panic yet. I think just really keep up personal hygiene.
1: Mm.
0: They were saying it's only really spread by very close personal contact.
1: Yeah, I think it's not like flu or COVID or something
0: so
1: like that.
0: So just keep your hand sanitizer on you. If you feel like wearing a mask will make you feel better, then you can do it. But really it's probably bodily fluids. So wash your hands before and after you eat, hand sanitizer after you get home. Yeah, we'll get through this.
1: In other Trump news, this was particularly disgusting.
0: Mm-hmm.
1: They have got a $1.8 billion fund paid into a thing called the Patriot Fund,
0: right,
1: which is to basically anyone that has been victimised by the Department of Justice in the past,
0: mm-hmm.
1: Essentially people like the January 6th rioters,
0: right,
1: are going to get a payout.
0: And
1: as part of the bill also...
0: Not the people he's taking to other countries and murdering and kidnapping?
1: No.
0: Okay.
1: No, just people that are basically Trump supporters that have been put in jail for doing bad things.
0: Right.
1: Getting a payout. But part of that was that the whole Trump family, Trump Enterprises, all the Trump commercial organisations and Trump himself get a lifelong... guarantee that they won't be tax audited.
0: Right.
1: Mm.
0: That's interesting.
1: Which is not very good.
0: That's objectively, that's just like corruption of justice. Like,
1: yeah. Mm.
0: Anyway.
1: So basically they can prosecute anyone that Trump doesn't like.
0: Right.
1: They can't prosecute Trump and they can't prosecute people that are Trump supporters. So.
0: Great.
1: And they actually get rewarded financially. So, yeah, not
0: that's,
1: very good.
0: Yeah, that's very interesting.
1: What else you got there?
0: So what else has been happening in Australia? You're talking about One Nation and the growing polarisation of Australian politics.
1: Mm.
0: And I think a lot of that is the Americanisation of media. I think we need to remind ourselves that we're not America. We're a very different country.
1: Mm.
0: And... A lot of the really polarising views are from the loud minority.
1: Mm.
0: I'm pulling up my ABC News app right now because I like ABC personally. They're publicly funded, so they're pretty unbiased. What's trending right now? Air and Learn search continues for a missing 31-year-old man in Arnhem Land. Yeah, the Northern Territory is really not doing well right now. People are going
1: missing.
0: Yeah, people are going missing and being murdered, and I feel my heart goes out to them. Recent fall in auction clearance rates could be good news for first home buyers. So less people are going to auctions. Yeah.
1: Mm. Iran is rebuilding its military industrial base faster than expected.
0: Mm-hmm. Yeah. I mean, I guess, again, there's so much happening in the world right now and it kind of seems hard to catch up. So I guess what we have come up with is the Sound Minds Department of Encouraging News.
1: Mm.
0: I found one.
1: Yeah.
0: Little penguin numbers climb on Kangaroo Island despite algal bloom impact.
1: Oh, well done.
0: Yeah.
1: That's nice to hear.
0: Yeah.
1: It's, yeah, I think the little penguins are a bit of an attraction there.
0: You have one big one that you like.
1: I do. I'm going to sneeze.
0: Bless you.
1: Blew the microphone away. Yeah, in April, it's very interesting. Global wind and solar power outpaced gas for the first time.
0: Wow.
1: Globally, yeah. So together, wind and solar generated 22% of global electricity in April compared with 20% from gas. Which is pretty good. And apparently renewables have been growing by 13% per year.
0: Hmm.
1: So I think that's encouraging.
0: That is encouraging. Mm. What else? Another four platypuses rehomed into Royal National Park. In what state? Into Royal Park. Into the Hacking River. Do you know what that is, Steve? South of Sydney. Okay. There we go. Mm. Researchers uncover longest whale journey ever documented. As coral reefs are wiped out from bleaching, this one brings hope. Scientists have discovered a coral reef in Western Australia that was able to withstand an extreme heat wave.
1: Oh, good.
0: Yeah. Mm. And here's the one from before. So, David Attenborough is 100.
1: Yeah.
0: And he's still going strong.
1: And he's still 100. Which is good because it means he's still alive.
0: Oh, the big one. There was a meteor over Tasmania.
1: Ah.
0: Did you see videos of that?
1: Yeah.
0: That was spectacular.
1: I saw one. There was a clip of this guy. Mm-hmm. He was at a golf, one of those driving ranges, mm-hmm. and he was sitting there looking at the golf. Like they had the TV or the closed circuit camera filming him,
0: yeah.
1: and he was sitting there looking at this golf ball, and behind him there's this blazing meteor, and he missed the whole thing.
0: I saw that too.
1: How'd you feel?
0: I'm a little bit nervous because it came really close. Mm. Like
1: it was big, yeah.
0: But I guess if it was going to be dangerous, that we would have known. Like, well, I feel like we have the technology to kind of blow those things out of the sky.
1: Not really.
0: Not really?
1: No.
0: No, we don't?
1: No. They did a, I think they sent a probe up to an asteroid to actually bump it out of orbit.
0: Mm-hmm.
1: Just very gently, but it was that far away. And it wasn't going to hit Earth. It was an experiment. And they did it, I think it was a couple of years ago.
0: Mm.
1: And they actually moved it and just bumped it a little bit. So over, you know, millions and millions of kilometres, it changes orbit quite drastically.
0: Interesting.
1: So, yeah, they have got, if they can catch them early enough, but a lot of like near-Earth objects, by the time you spot them, it's too late.
0: Mm.
1: You've really got to, if you're going to deflect something, that's got to be done when it's millions and millions and millions of kilometres away.
0: Interesting.
1: Hmm.
0: Yeah. So I think that's the most important thing to remember is that, I mean, at least in this country, we're safe mm-hmm. at the moment. A lot of people are more centrally aligned in politics, and there are people who are gonna tell you that like you don't deserve to exist and are gonna say vile things online, but don't let it get to you. I know my community has spent like hundreds of years trying to prove our existence isn't a bad thing. Just look out for each other. I think we're really lucky in this country to have democracy in voting, and to be in a safe country that isn't, you know, at war. And we've got to protect that.
1: Hmm.
0: And, you know, use your voice and don't let people who are trying to make things worse get in charge. Like,
1: and I think this far right movement that seems to be happening globally, it's politics tends to be like a pendulum.
0: Mm-hmm. It won't last.
1: It'll swing back the other way.
0: Yeah.
1: So don't be disheartened. We all love you.
0: Hate has no place in the world.
1: No. Do you want to hear a song?
0: Yeah, let's hear a song.
1: We're talking about Trump going to China.
0: Okay.
1: Here's a song by Brian Eno.
0: And then after that, I guess we'll come back and play some other music and talk about what we talked about on the program and call out for volunteers and talk about, our mission is at Sound Lines Institute.
1: Yeah, the Research Institute, yeah.
0: Yeah.
1: That's us, Sound Lines. Okay, Brian, you know.
3: In the

0: And we are back.
1: Thank you, Brian.
0: Thank you, Brian Eno. Steve was telling me about this book he was reading.
2: Yeah, American War, it's called. Mm-hmm. And it's about the... It's a science fiction about America 40 years from now. It's quite interesting. They've got a civil war. The South is fighting... Basically, the Reds are fighting the Blues. The Blues is everything north of Tennessee, I think. But what happens, the federal government bans fossil fuels. So Texas gets pretty upset because they've got oil wells. And a lot of the South, you know, just love their cars and diesels and things like that.
0: Yeah, I mean, cars are pretty cool. I'd love to put an electric engine in an old VC Valiant, drive it around.
2: Yeah, that'd be quite interesting, actually.
0: Yeah.
2: That might be a way to do it. Retrofit, you know, FJ Holdens and things with electric guts.
0: Anyway, it is now free past free.
2: And in case you're wondering, the two amigos aren't coming in today.
0: Yeah, it's just going to be us.
2: It's too wet for them.
0: Should I do the weather?
2: Yeah, do the weather.
0: I'll do the weather and then we'll recap the program, I guess.
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0: And right now it is 10.9 degrees and it feels like 8.1. Today is a low of 10 and a high of 15, so it's just going to get lower, colder from here. 90% chance of rain, 95% humidity. The UV index is low right now, even though this website is saying it's moderate. So you don't really need your sunscreen right now. But even on cold days like this, at the peak, you probably should wear it, or at least wear a hat.
2: Mm-hmm.
0: You know, seek... how does it go, Steve?
2: Slip, slop, slap.
0: Seek and slide? Yes. Yeah,
2: they're the new ones.
0: They're the new ones that got added. I like my acronyms. A lot of people struggle with them.
2: Yeah, you're very good. You know AMRAP.
0: Yeah, I know AMRAP. I know CBAA. I know SACBA.

0: We talked about some interesting stuff today. We talked about how to get youth into community radio. We talked about the earliest recordings and the right before the electric era where they put things on discs. We talked about what's been happening in the world with Trump and some good news. And we talked about the Youth Expo. We played some interesting songs. We've got some lights now. Mm. Yeah, thank you to Norm for Just Country. And tune in next week with the Two Amigos will be on.
1: The lights don't really carry off well on radio, do they?
0: No. Yeah, you can't really hear them well.
1: No, they look good.
0: They look good. Yeah, our next program will be on, drumroll, the 21st of June from 12 till 3 p.m. Make sure to tune in for that. And we have some songs that we're going to play you out.
1: Mm, you picked a couple, didn't you?
0: Yeah, I am a little bit obsessed with a kind of art song musical movie made by Bo Burnham. Bo Burnham is an internet comedian and was around in the early 2010s. And then mental health reasons, he vanished for a few years, came back right before COVID and was going to go on tour, and then everyone got told to stay inside. So he made a movie called Inside. And then he also made the Inside Outtakes, and it's got a bunch of silly songs.
1: Inside Outtakes. Yeah. That's really good.
0: And it talks about his mental health and his, I guess, his journey. Then this song I like is fun. It's silly. It's about Jeffrey Bezos, how he's kind of a bit of a villain. Jeffrey Bezos is the CEO of Amazon. Bezos 1 and 2, the really short songs. And then after this, we have a song where Lady Gaga collaborated with Doji. So we're going to play you out with Bo Burnham. I'm going to play the... should we play the Naughty Words one? Should we play the regular Sound Mines?
1: Do the Naughty Words one because that's quite kind of...
0: I'm going to play something produced by Steve's friend Tony with AI, and it's a very funny. Language warning.
2: Naughty word warning.

He can really go some, blows real cool, make all the girls drool. 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Cat named Percy, have mercy, plays piano in the treble clef. And the trumpet man, he's the leader of the band, yes, Freddie feel good himself.

0: to you. I'm gonna stick like glue. Yeah, yeah, because I'm stuck on you.
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Up went the whole universe. 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Still photos in color and a joy to the world. 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Acid, Pisces, the fish. Metamorphic stroke. 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Hollow trees went pop and cast a shadow. French music pointing to a trek earth. Mouths open and bleeding. Yesterday and prayers. And even that too.

It's hard to describe how Superman felt as he looked through his crystal-clarity insanity to see the police breaking down the door and arresting him for a narcotic charge.

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Hello, good evening, and welcome to Regional Rewind on Triple BFM 89.1. I'm Evie, and I hope you're having a lovely evening so far. Quick thank you to Peter for putting the show on. Now, the first song we had this evening was Stupid Thing I've Done by Tonics. Tonics are Adelaide's electro indie pop trio, and the release of Stupid Thing I've Done is a brutally honest exploration of imagined futures, misplaced hope, and the pain of letting your guard down. Alongside this release, they've announced their upcoming EP from 19 to 21, of which this is the first single released for it. So if you enjoyed Tonics's sound, definitely go check them out and give them a follow if you want to keep up to date with that upcoming EP and also any live shows in the near future. So Tonics are linked alongside all of our other incredible South Australian featured artists in tonight's show in the latest Regional Rewind social post. So you can find that on our Facebook page and our Instagram at BBB FM 89.1 Community Radio. So head on over there, give everybody a follow, give them some love, and check out their other music as well. But before you do that, how about we listen to the rest of the show, which has quite a few great new tracks by some amazing South Australian artists in the usual wide range of genres. 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In any case, they are all by independent Australian artists, and you'll get to hear them later on in the show when I pass you over to Max. For now, how about we hear a new track by Swap Meet titled To See You, and that is the number two, the letter C and the letter U. They're hot off a sold-out Sydney headline and Triple J playlist edition, and the group Swap Meet continue garnering anticipation for their debut album Mount Zero, which is set to arrive on July 17th via Windspear. This song is a reflection of their forthcoming album's themes of first loves, first heartbreaks, first embarrassments, first disasters. Swap Meet's To See You harnesses the blistering mania of infatuation. They explain that To See You captures the excitement of wanting to see someone, the mindless things you think or do in anticipation, and how the nerves that follow cannot be controlled. With infectious seesaw instrumentation and vocals fronted by Maxwell Elpick and Venus O'Brien, they acutely straddle impulse and desperation with the group's mischievous nature. Mingling airy sweetness with jagged surrealism, Mount Zero transmutes so many of the regrets and uncertainties of young adulthood into a burgeoning newfound confidence, bottling the tooth-gritting intensity of feeling yourself change at the cellular level under reality's unyielding pressures. It's a tribute to all the lives that can never be lived, all the paths that will never be followed, and an ode to the one that lies at just ahead too. So if you enjoy this next track and you enjoy Swap Meet's sound, definitely go check them out and keep your ears peeled for that new album in the near future. I'm Evie, you're listening to Regional Rewind on Triple BFM 89.1. This right now is To See You by Swap Meet. 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

0: Welcome back to Regional Rewind on Triple BFM 89.1. I'm Evie, and just then was Sully and Sage by Parisians. These indie rockers have unveiled their debut single, Sully and Sage, drawing from surf rock's open-hearted flow and psychedelic rock's wall of sound guitar. The track balances delicate, intimate verses with soaring fuzzy guitars in the chorus. At its core, Sully and Sage navigates the aftermath of a fractured relationship. It's not a descent into bitterness, but a quiet refusal to let resentment define them. There's a steady self-empowerment in each verse, an acknowledgement that even as things fall apart, you have the power to walk away with dignity. Recorded with rich spring reverb and a vintage charm, the track blooms in its contrast, soft, melodic vocals and a rising tide of fuzzed-out guitar. This was released on May 15th, and they launched the single at the Exeter on the same night. So if you enjoyed Sully and Sage by Parisians, definitely go check them out and keep your eyes peeled for, hopefully, some more tunes in the near future. As always, our South Australian artists are linked in the latest Regional Rewind social post on the Triple BFM Facebook page and our Instagram at BBBFM 89.1 Community Radio. So head on over there, give everybody a follow, give them all a like or two on their posts and check them out on some live shows in the near future if they've got anything on. And also, obviously, go and listen to their music to support our incredible South Australian music industry. Alrighty, it's time for me to pass you over to Max B now. So please go enjoy that one with him. It's number 20 all the way to number 11. And then I'll be back with some more South Australian tunes. As always, these are independent Australian artists from all over the country, and they're the most liked listen to songs on the Atomic Music platform. So, without further ado, I'm Evie. 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Please enjoy. I'll be back with you after number 11.
1: Hey guys and gals, welcome to a new week of the Atomic Top 20. I'm your host Max B, bringing you the 20 hottest top 20 hits from all across Australia this week. Ema in spectacular fashion reclaimed the number one spot for a third non-consecutive week. Stick around for just the next 90 minutes to find out if she can do it again or if a new contender has taken the throne. We're kicking it off this week with this tune from the Mornington Peninsula. It's by the artist known as Endless Night, and the single is called Broken World.
2: 20.

0: That was One More Weekend, the Mount Everland band taking out the number 16 position this week with The Heat. That song's been in and out of the top 20 for the last little while. Ashstone from Canberra landing in at number 17 before that. That song was down a whopping 12 spots this week. The Blue Horizon Project up again with the deep shot mix of Clouds. They're from Wagga Wagga. And the Adelaide band Mode down 11 spots into the number 19 position this week with 'Cause I Know. If you'd like to have your say which independent artists you'd like to see here on the charts next week, you can head on to atomicmusic.com.au. There your streams, likes, and especially tips help these artists get a leg up here on the National Radio Network each and every week. Buffalo Bob from Nug Nug has pulled in the support this week. He's up 8 spots into the number 15 position this week. Here is Workaday Blues.
1: 15.

0: That was the Kuma band, The Pingers, landing in at number 12. Down a couple of spots this week was that single called Don't Be a Bludger. Another artist down six spots this week was Dallas Owen from Springdale Heights in Albury in New South Wales. Number 13 was his single called You Think It's Easy. And he's got some other fantastic music that he's promoting at the moment, which you can check out on atomicmusic.com.au. Ben O'Kane debuted into the top 20 this week with his new single called New Dawn. It landed at the number 14 position, and he is from Wagga Wagga in New South Wales. Right now, it's another debuting artist in the top 20, this time for the first time ever. This is a band from Findon called Ion Streams, and their single called Black Trans Am is taking out the number 11 spot this week. Check it out.
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0: Hello, good evening, and welcome back to Regional Rewind on Triple BFM 89.1. I'm Evie, and what a good start to this week's Atomic Top 20. I'll send you back over there after I share these next few South Australian tunes. And the start of those is Not a Good Friend by Aaliyah. It's her second release following her debut single, A Girl Who Loves a Boy, which was released earlier this year. Her new single is inspired by the events of having a crush on your friend's brother. Aaliyah has written a hilariously fun track with influences of the likes of Renee Rapp, Olivia Rodrigo, Chappell Roan, all shining through. Aaliyah has a massive year of releases lined up, so make sure you're following along for the journey, starting with, of course, Not a Good Friend. So if you're not following Aaliyah yet, please go do so. She's linked alongside all of our other incredible South Australian artists in tonight's show on the latest Regional Rewind social post. So you can find that on our Facebook page and our Instagram at BBBFM 89.1 Community Radio. Head on over there, give everybody a follow and check them out. I'm Evie, you're listening to Regional Rewind on Triple BFM 89.1, and this right now is Not a Good Friend by Aaliyah. Please enjoy.
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0: Hello and welcome back to Regional Rewind on Triple BFM 89.1. I'm Evie, and just then was Solid Ground by Pash. Adelaide's hottest new band, Pash, have released their highly anticipated self-titled EP and announced a national tour for this coming September and October. And the tour takes place in capital cities as well as some regional stops as well. The six-track EP features indie pop bop Tracy, the rockier Raw Ricochet, as well as the immediate and punchy East End Girls. Alongside with the EP release, the band have also shared a brand new single, Solid Ground, which you just listened to. You might feel like you've had Pash in your head for months, even though you only just discovered them. This four-piece make-pop rock music that gets under your skin before you've even realized it. Four best friends in their early 20s making some of the most effortlessly hooky music to come out of Australia in years. Frontman Jet says that Pash is four best mates from Adelaide living out their dreams. It's all about youthful energy, a dose of swagger, and a lot of fun. It's funny, these boys are the cause of most of his stress, and also his therapy. This band is everything to him. So if you haven't already, check out Pash. Their song Ricochet has been on repeat on one of my playlists for a while now, and I highly recommend you check them out. If you haven't already seen all of the amazing South Australian artists linked in the latest Regional Rewind social post, now's your chance. Head over there, give everybody a follow, check them out, and also give their songs another listen. And if you enjoyed Solid Ground by Pash, maybe check them out in their upcoming tour. Alrighty, I'm Evie, you're listening to Regional Rewind on Triple BFM 89.1, and it's time for me to pass you back over to Max B so you can hear the final half of this week's Atomic Top 20 charts. I'll be back with you after number one, so for now, please go have fun with Max.
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0: Roby, another debut artist into the top 20 this week from Hallett Cove. That was called Sail Away, and it came just after Heritage Park band Fun With Explosives also debuted for the first time ever in the top 20 with their single called Asphyxia. It's great to see some new names gracing the charts this week. We've got a little bit of churn. Bork at the Moon from Adelaide still holding strong in that number 10 position before with Meditation off the Mantis. Right now, we're heading to Goulburn in New South Wales, where Izzy Capo has been making waves with her latest release called Poison. It's down 3 spots this week and was recently as high as number 2. Here it is on the Atomic Top 20.
1: Number 7.

0: Welcome back to the Atomic Top 20. We're powered by Own Internet, and that was Stuart Rennie music from Yarrawonga in Victoria. That was his single called Must Find My Way. It's been yo-yoing around, and this week it landed all the way up at number 4. Stuart beat the infamous Ema from Melbourne, whose track Milky Way landed at number 5 this week. And last fortnight's number 1 singer from Adelaide, Dave Varacalli Music, took out the number 6 position this week with What You Mean to Me. Right now, it's a Sydney band called New Nobility, and this song is called One Child, One Smile. It's your number 3 this week, all across Australia, on the Atomic Top 20.
1: Number 3.

Well, that's it, guys and gals. We're right down to the pointy end of this week's Atomic Top 20 Charts. The hottest 20 songs as ranked by you on atomicmusic.com.au. We're broadcasting right across Australia. But before I reveal this week's number one, huge shout out to Matriarch from Canberra. They have landed up a massive 18 spots this week, straight into the number two position with that single called Space Monkey. That is no small feat, and I'm sure the all-female band will be partying this week when they hear the news. But now, without further ado, this week's number one is going to a brand new artist to have ever graced the crown. This single is called Fire.

There you have it, guys and gals. A new number one to a debut artist to the top 20. Calatone from the Gold Coast has taken out the top of the charts all across Australia this week on the Atomic Top 20. That was their single called Firestarter. If you want to check them out, or you want to show your love and support to any other independent Australian artists that you can find on atomicmusic.com.au, you know what to do. Leave them a like, stream their music, and give them a big fat tip if you'd like to see them charting here next week on the Community Radio Network. I've been your host, Max B. Thanks for tuning in, and I'll see you again then.

0: Welcome back to Regional Rewind on Triple BFM 89.1. What an end to this week's Atomic Top 20 charts. A huge thank you, as always, to Max for hosting. Now, I'm Evie. We are nearing the end of the show, so how about I tell you a little bit about my final song of the night? And that is a track by Sturt Avenue. Now, not too long ago, I shared with you a song called Beer Song by Sturt Avenue. And tonight, I have the joy of sharing with you another beer song. For Adelaide indie rock folk outfit Sturt Avenue, the pub has never been a pub. It's the debrief after another long week and the group chat made physical. Their newest single, Beer About It, turns that familiar Australian ritual into something unexpectedly poignant. And rather than releasing Beer About It as a standalone single, the band packaged it alongside previous release Beer Song and a brand new track, Schnitty, as a three-song EP titled Beer Songs. While each track stands firmly on its own, together they form a cohesive snapshot of working class escapism, friendship, and all the small rituals that keep people afloat. So if you enjoy this next track by Sturt Avenue, another Spear song, or Beer About It, definitely go check them out. They've got some great tracks, both along the lines of this next track and things that are a little more indie rock. Alrighty, it is time for me to bid you good night, goodbye, and a lovely rest of your evening. I hope you've enjoyed the show tonight, and tune in again next week for some more South Aussie tunes and the latest Atomic Top 20 charts. I'm Evie, you're listening to Regional Rewind on Triple BFM 89.1, and this right now is another beer song, Beer About It by Sturt Avenue. A warning, this one does contain some strong language, so be aware of that up ahead. Have a lovely night. Enjoy.
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But it's not just us, it's about you too. 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

0: Singing into a pencil. 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
2: Okay, we're rolling. This will be take 9 on 9.
1: Just stay with me, fellas. 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

0: 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Or I can't.
1: All right, here we go. 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
0: Get Don Riggles in here to translate it. 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Think about loving you.
1: Take less.
0: I'm too crazy to be serious. All right.
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down. Well, you read about Samson, all from his birth. 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

walk about 7 miles of barbed wire. 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

0: Welcome back indeed. Well, good morning to you. I hope you had a fabulous weekend. My name's Sandy M, and this is my Triple B Music Train here every Monday from 6 a.m. until 10:45 a.m.
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0: Well, let's start off with the weather, shall we? Here in the valley at the moment, it's 8.6, going for a top of 15. It'll be cloudy with a high chance of showers. Winds north to northeasterly, 15 to 25 k's, becoming light later in the afternoon. If you're on your way down to Adelaide, it's 10.8 at the moment, going for a top of 17. Cloudy with a very high chance of showers and winds northeasterly, 15 to 20 k's, tending northerly in the middle of the day, then becoming light later this afternoon. This weather update was brought to you by Triple BFM's media partner, The Leader, the Barossa's favourite newspaper.

0: Yes, a double play there to start your day. That was Seal with Fly Like an Eagle. And we also heard from Earth, Wind and Fire with Happy Feeling.
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0: Ah, yes, another triple play right there. That was Stay With Me with Pharrell Williams, Justin Timberlake and Halsey. You also heard from Celine Dion with New Day, and at the top, the Australian band Harpoon with Supernova.
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0: Boom Crash Opera right there with Great Wall. Then you heard Madonna with Into the Groove, and at the top there, Afro Time Rhythm with their remix of Sade's Smooth Operator.
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0: Yes, bit of K-pop there from 2012. Goodness me, haven't heard that one for a while. And that was for Stacey of Gawler East, Gangnam Style by Psy, or PSY. Anyway, at the top there, of course, it was UK Squeeze with Call for Cats.
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0: Pharrell Williams there with the original motion picture soundtrack of Despicable Me number 3. And yes, I saw every one of those movies. Anyhow, that was for Lucy. At the top there, we heard Grace Jones. We pull up to the bumper, baby. Just not too close.
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0: Well, that was a triple play from Ed Sheeran with Old Phone, Azazam, and A Little More.
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0: We could always do with a little more time, hey? Well, that was Lucky Day and Victoria Monet. We also heard from The Weeknd featuring Dua Lipa with Toxic Frequency. Then it was Teddy Swims with Know It All, and another one by Teddy Swims, but a cover of the Luther Vandross track. Never Too Much, indeed.
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0: Well, let's have a look at the weather again. Here in the valley at the moment, it's 9.5, going for a top of 15. It'll be cloudy with a high chance of showers. Winds north to nor-easterly, 15 to 25 k's, becoming light later this afternoon. Down in Adelaide at the moment, it's 11.7, going for a top of 17. Also cloudy with a very high chance of showers, so you better take that umbrella. Winds nor-easterly, 15 to 20 k's, tending northerly in the middle of the day, then becoming light later this afternoon. This weather update was brought to you by Triple BFM's media partner, The Leader, the Barossa's favourite newspaper.

0: Grace Jones right there from 1986 with I'm Not Perfect, But I'm Perfect For You. And at the top there you heard an 8-minute epic mystical journey with Led Zeppelin and Kashmir.
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0: Taylor Swift right there with Opalite. We also heard from Ricky Lee Jones with Chucky's in Love. And at the top there, Eric Benet with Love Don't Love Me. Oh dear. Anyway, it's a shout out to Linda of Kapunda.
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0: Jean-Baptiste right there with Freedom. Then you heard Dua Lipa with a smooth remix of Levitating. 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

wild thing, I think I love you. But I wanna know for sure. Come on, hold me tight.

0: Yes, from the 60s right there, the Troggs with Wild Thing. Then we heard a couple of tracks from John Mellencamp with Circling Around the Moon and Key West Intermezzo, I Saw You First. The best things
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0: Carla Santana right there with Oye Como Va. And at the top there, Black Magic Woman and Gypsy Queen. Yes, I saw him live, and yes, he sounds just as good live as he does recorded.
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0: Teddy Swims, Australian singer Tones and I, and David Guetta with Gone, Gone, Gone. And at the top there you heard Riley Keough, who was Elvis Presley's granddaughter, with her cover of Prince's track When Doves Cry.
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0: Justin Timberlake right there from 2013 with Take Back the Night. We also heard from Richard Clapton with Girls on the Avenue, and at the top there, Boom Crash Opera with Onion Skin. No wonder that was on the Aussie barbecue soundtrack.
1: Hey there, musical artist. This is Chloe C. Are you a talented musician or part of a band looking for your big break? 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

0: Teddy Swims and Rihanna right there with Love Without Trust. Then you heard Jefferson Starship, we Built This City on Rock and Roll. And at the top there for Jewels of Lindock, She Loves Daft Punk. Oh, and Pharrell Williams with Get Lucky.
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0: And some shout-outs here to Norm, Kim and Sue, and also Mike of Nuree.

0: Australian band CDB right there with a 90s medley. We also heard from Keith Urban and Carrie Underwood with The Fighter, and at the top there, Ivor Davies and Ice House with Grace Southern Land.
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0: Sounds good. Well, let's have a look at the weather, shall we? Here in the valley at the moment, it's 11.4, going for a top of 15. It'll be cloudy with a high chance of showers. Winds north to northeasterly, 15 to 25 k's, becoming light later this afternoon. Down in Adelaide at the moment, it's 12.4, going for a top of 17. Also cloudy with a very high chance.